what you can get good here, right in your own backyard. That woman's just feeding your vanity, honey. And if you can't see that, then you are a fool. Time will show you the truth, though, that one day you will surely know which one of us you really belong to.

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2: 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This is Ludacris.
3: 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This is Nicki Minaj.
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1: 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I'm Bruno Mars. That's a grenade
2: for ya. This is Kylie Minogue. When I